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106.1 BLI, Long Island's number one for all the hits. It's Danielle. You know, I am so jealous of Taylor Swift, not for the reasons you think, but because she still has her VHS of the Toy Story movie. I don't know where mine is. I think my mom got rid of it in the big decluttering of the 2010s.

106.1 Be Alive, Long Island's number one for all the hits. I love a good vlog party. 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

106.1 BLI, Long Island's number one for all the hits. There are so many amazing shows going on in New York. I don't know how you can choose what show to go to, but the choice will be yours because BLI's Pick Your Ticket is going on right now. Your next chance to pick that ticket coming up.

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1: You one of them? You got them. The biggest songs on Long Island. Picked by you. Played for you. Long Island's most wanted on Long Island's number one for all the hits. 106.1 BLI. 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
2: It's Danielle. I am counting down the top five songs on Long Island. You voted. I am playing them. You're in the driver's seat, and you have really good taste. We are kicking things off strong with a vibe, if I do say so myself. This is Tame Impala, Jenny. It's the Dracula remix coming in at number five, kicking off our countdown tonight.

106.1 BLI, Long Island's number one for all the hits. We are counting down the top five songs on Long Island tonight. It's Long Island's Most Wanted. That was number four, Midnight Sun, Zara Larsson. Now we are in the top three. No surprise here. You knew Bruno Mars is going to make our countdown. He's going on tour. He's going to be at MetLife Stadium. Enter to win tickets at WBLI.com. It's number three, Risk It All.

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106.1 BLI, Long Island's number one for all the hits. It's Danielle, and this is Long Island's Most Wanted. We have finally made it to the top spot, coming off of the World Cup halftime show. Shakira and Burna Boy, Die Die. This

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19: 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Got hurt? Get Harrison. 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

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It's Danielle. BLI's Pick Your Ticket is going on now. It's your chance to pick which ticket you want to win to some of the hottest shows in New York and qualify for a trip or two to Jamaica. Your next chance to pick your ticket tomorrow morning, 8 a.m. Now it's been

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1: So the music video for Somber's My Body Isn't Ready is honestly iconic because it brings together the stars from Off Campus and Obsession, both shows that I am currently watching. Yes, I know I'm behind, so no spoilers, please, but the music video is so good. I mean, we knew it would be. It's Somber. Come on. My Body

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19: 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Islandwideweather.com. 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

106.1, Be Alive, Brown, Jeep, and Patchogue, Long Island traffic. Traffic is moving smoothly across the area right now. No major incidents are reported at this time, but drivers should use caution as heavy rain could lead to ponding or flooding in low-lying areas. So far, the LIE is looking pretty good. So is the Northern State and the Southern State and the Meadowbrook. 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
2: Would you ever be okay with your 17-year-old daughter not only asking you for permission to do this, but actually going through and doing it? Email reads, my husband and I are taking our family on a once-in-a-lifetime 10-day vacation to Hawaii.
3: Ooh.
2: Early September.
3: Okay, get it.
2: Our 17-year-old daughter.
3: Yeah.
2: You know where this is going. Has been dating the same boy for almost 2 years.
3: All right.
2: And she's begging us to let him come with us.
3: All right, let him go. Who cares?
2: What?
3: I mean, they're always together anyway, right?
2: She says, we actually do like the kid. He's okay. Respectful, gets good grades. I love how it's gets good grades is always thrown in there when you have to determine whether a kid is. I mean, smart kids can be jerks, you know?
3: Yes, that's true, but.
2: And his parents have even offered to pay his way. So now
3: right,
2: this
3: so
2: makes
3: not
2: it.
3: Oh, handling this, it financially.
2: See, this makes it tough now because his parents are okay with it. So you're going to look like the loser by saying no. She said, here's the catch. The only way we could afford this to make it work, is, because obviously I don't think they're going to make his parents pay, is if he shares our daughter's hotel room. She already had her own room for me and my husband, away from me and my husband. Our son has his own room.
3: Mm-hmm.
2: This family must make bank. It's a suite with two queen beds.
3: Okay.
2: There's no extra room available anywhere at the resort. They insist they'll sleep in separate beds. His parents are completely fine with it.
3: All right.
2: My husband says, absolutely not. It's basically giving them permission to play house for 10 days.
3: Yeah, but you know that they're doing this anyway, Syke.
2: You know
3: you
2: what?
3: You know that they are.
2: Her name is Stella, by the way, Mom. She says, me, on the other hand, I think they're together all the time anyways. Just
3: right,
2: as you
3: right.
2: said, we trust them. And if we say no, she's going to spend the entire vacation miserable and on her phone.
3: And if I may, she's what, 17 years old?
2: 17.
3: In about a year, she's going to head off to college. And most likely, she's going to be dorming somewhere.
2: What does like, that mean? How dare you even bring that in my ears?
3: What do you mean, though?
2: I don't want to know anything about
3: but
2: that.
3: But listen, I'm just saying, like, it's not realistic to just cover your ears and be like, oh, I don't want to know. Like, it's not realistic. Like, yes. Is it uncomfortable? A little bit. I get it. I get that.
2: I want to talk to some dads this morning, see how they... There's no dad on Long Island that would ever be okay with this at all. I will put the challenge out there right now at 631-301-1061. No father of any kid, but we'll say of a young girl, would ever be okay with going on a family vacation and having their daughter's boyfriend sleep in the room with their daughter and nobody else. I want to get over to Jessica. And Mom's ain't okay with this either, right?
4: Absolutely not.
2: Absolutely not. Yeah, nobody trusts their kids anymore, huh?
4: Yeah, no. I mean, today's generation's a little different.
2: I can't imagine that kids would be, and I can't believe I'm going to say this, would be this dumb to go on a vacation funded by their parents with their significant other, and their parents are letting them have their own room, and they would do anything dumb in that room.
3: Yeah, but you know they will.
2: Like, I'm
3: probably,
2: the kind of person that would be convinced and scared there are cameras in the room watching me that my dad would put in.
3: Yeah, like, I have a hard time with it because you know that they hang out like this outside of here.
2: Doesn't
3: like, you know,
2: matter. I don't want it done in front of me or anywhere near me.
3: I guess.
4: That never flied with my parents.
2: Yeah, my parents. Yeah, the fact that this girl is even asking her parents and that the mom is debating it to me is wild.
3: My parents still don't like when my boyfriend comes upstairs. I'm 30. Like,
2: yeah. Their house, their rules.
3: Yeah, but at some point, like, you got to realize, like, your kid is not
2: a child
3: anymore.
2: No father wants to know that their daughter is up in their bedroom with the door closed with their boyfriend.
3: Are you talking about my dad?
2: Your dad especially doesn't want to know that. I mean, he knows it now.
3: No, he's in the house. He knows.
2: It's just weird, no matter how old you are. It's just weird. 631-301-1061. Would you ever be okay with your, and I don't want to say daughter, but I have to because that's the situation. Would you ever be okay with your 17-year-old daughter?
3: That's a problem in itself.
2: Bringing her boyfriend on the family vacation. That's probably fine, right? But it's the fact they want to stay in the same room together. Coming up, I've got a solution how this works out for everybody.
3: Okay.
2: I think it's a brilliant solution. We'll explain more with our Daily Disaster coming up on the show.

0: Your 106.1 BLI, Brown, Sheep, and Patchogue, Long Island traffic. Good morning. So traffic is moving along right now. Heavy rain is moving through the island, creating wet and slick road conditions. So watch for reduced visibility, ponding on roadways, and possible flooding in low-lying areas. Right now, the Seaford Oyster Bay looks pretty good. Northern and Southern State are moving along, and so is the LIE. I'm Alexa, and that's your 106.1 BLI, Brown, Sheep, and Patchogue, Long Island traffic.
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2: No father would ever be okay with their 17-year-old daughter bringing their boyfriend of 2 years on the family vacation and staying in their own room. I'm just going to go ahead and say that right there, because that is the truth. Stella hit us up and says, we're going on a family vacation to Hawaii in the beginning of September. Everything is booked and ready to go. Our 17-year-old daughter has sprung on us last second. She would love for her boyfriend to join us. Mm-hmm. We like the kid. He's a good guy. I'm somewhat okay with it. My husband's not. Here's why. They'd have to be in my daughter's room. She has her own hotel room. It doesn't work out any other way.
3: But you all be together every other part of the trip. And they're really not going to do anything with you next door.
2: How do you know? And who knows if you'll be next door? I don't know. If it's an adjoining room, that door is open the whole time. Yeah. Tell you that much. Also, does it make a difference as a parent? And I know it's tough for you to answer this, Allie, because you don't have kids yet. But does it make a difference if it's a son asking to bring his girlfriend?
3: I hate that question.
2: Because the boyfriend's parents, according to Stella, our listener, the boyfriend's parents are fine with it, and they've even offered to pay his way.
3: Okay, but I hate that question, though, because literally that's always what happens.
2: Well, I know. Who do we trust more, though, men or women?
3: But
2: I'm just asking the question.
3: Why do we give boys the pass?
2: No, I'm not. I'm saying you're not giving the pass.
3: I think it's more acceptable from people to do that.
2: Gotcha. 631-301-1061. I've got a solution as to how this can work out, but a couple more calls first. I want to get over to Nicole. You'd somewhat be okay with this?
4: Honestly, you know what? We already know that it's a possibility. They've been together. Mm-hmm. But I would probably allow it. You know
2: really?
4: What I mean?
2: Okay.
4: Like, give them that leeway. Yeah, yeah, definitely. You know, I talk to my kids, and I think that they would probably hopefully do the same.
2: Okay, cool. So you trust your children enough to know that you've raised them well enough that there's a time and a place, and that is neither the time nor the place.
4: Yes, absolutely.
2: And you'd hope that they're not dumb enough to take advantage of the opportunity that their parents are paying for this vacation in Hawaii, and they're going to ruin it by doing something stupid.
4: Right, like it's their honeymoon. Right, exactly.
2: Hey, Mom and Dad, remember that vacation we took 9 months ago? Your grandparents now.
4: That's not cool.
2: It's a whole definition of getting laid in Hawaii, if you know what I mean.
3: Oh, my God.
4: That's funny.
2: I'm going to get over to Eric on the line. Now, Eric, you got a couple of kids.

0: one of which is a daughter, right? How old is she?
1: She's going to be 23 in a couple of
0: weeks. All right. So, okay. Eric, as a father, the first question that I got to get out of the way, does it make a difference them being a son or a daughter? Because I was making the point earlier that, like, I think we're just all distrusting of men in general. Even men are distrusting of other men. But if it's our son's a good guy. Every other dude is a dirtbag. But you have a daughter, all men are dirtbags, right?
1: Well, if we're talking that age group, I mean, I don't think it matters. I mean, they're not, you know, they're responsible at that fence.
0: Would you ever be okay with your daughter bringing her boyfriend on the family vacation and having their own room at 17?
1: You know that image of the Grim Reaper standing over somebody?
0: Yes, I do.
1: That'd be me.
0: You know how, like, NFL training camp, the coaches have to go to each room to make sure that the players are in bed and, like, doors locked? They don't have anybody in their room with them? That would be Eric.
1: I'd be worse than that.
0: He would do a room check at the end of the day.
1: Yeah. Right.
0: All right, thanks, Eric. Have a great day, man.
1: You got it.
0: See, I got an idea here.
2: Okay.
0: I think this can work out for everybody.
2: How so?
0: I think what we do is they can have their own room, but two things. One.
2: Door open.
0: But you can't leave a hotel room door
2: open. I thought it was an adjoining room.
0: Imagine I made them prop open their hotel room door. No, you get a nanny cam.
2: No, that's even worse.
0: You get a nanny cam for that. If she really wants it bad.
2: No, you
0: can,
2: that's worse.
0: If you're not going to do anything, what's the big deal?
2: No.
0: You get the nanny cam that you can check in on at any point, and he cannot shower in their room. He's got to use my shower in my room.
2: Well, that's fine. The shower thing is fine. But yeah, the nanny cam is not. I would be horrified. I'd be like, yeah, don't come.
0: Then you can't go.
2: I'd be like,
0: why would you be horrified? Nothing's going on, right?
2: Yeah, but it's still uncomfortable. It's like, why do you want to like be watched? I don't know. I just.
0: Imagine.
2: You got to have some kind of.
0: Imagine being in a relationship and you whip out a nanny cam. You're like, what's that? Oh, my dad just wants to keep an eye on us.
2: Yeah, like, no, absolutely not.
0: Well, good luck, Stella. I would have to assume this is not going to go well because you talk about your daughter being miserable on the trip if her boyfriend can't come. Imagine the boyfriend does come, how miserable your husband will be.
2: You're always so negative, though, because this could end up being such a great family vacation. No. And then what if she marries him down the line? That would have been such a sweet, like, moment of them as a family.
0: No, it's going to suck. It's going to suck for that father. If he doesn't want the boy sleeping in his daughter's hotel room, just saying those words gives me the... No, I can't. Nope. Kill me. I don't want to even live.
2: Okay.
0: I don't even want to live if that's my reality. It's our daily disaster. We do it weekdays, 6:05 and 8:05. Have a great time on your trip to Hawaii.
2: You call me dramatic.
0: There you go. Good night, Dad. That father is not sleeping a wink.
2: Imagine the three of them in the bed, like the dad in between the two of them.
0: That's weirder than a nanny cam. As the Italians would say, maron. Coming up, we got to get to Drive Time 5. Ooh, hello, Smoking Lisa, just messaging me on Facebook. All right, enough, Lisa. Anyways, moving along here. Got to get to Drive Time 5 coming up in just a few minutes. So yesterday we were getting dirty, talking about all the things in your home that are dirtier than your toilet seat.
2: Uh-huh.
0: There's a lot. But what are the five dirtiest things in your home? Besides the toilet seat. One of these shouldn't be surprising based on how bad it smells after just one use.
2: Yes, good point.
0: The five things in your home dirtier than your toilet seat. You want to get a guess in 631-301-1061. Drive Time 5 coming up next.
3: You're 106.1, a BLI, Branch Deep and Patch Og, Long Island traffic. Good morning. We're tracking some wet weather across the island this morning, so give yourself a little extra time on the commute. Roads are slick in spots and visibility may be reduced, so take it easy out there. Leave some extra space in between vehicles, and remember, a few extra minutes can make for a much smoother ride. We'll keep you updated on any delays or trouble spots. As of right now, everything is looking pretty good on the LIE, on the Sagged Coast, and the Southern State. 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

0: Taylor, 6:38, gonna be rainy this morning. Really wet and slick on the roads out there. 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
1: 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And the home of Syke and Alley Alley in the morning.
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0: The five things in your home dirtier than your toilet seat. 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You got a guess?
5: I'm going to guess a doorknob.
0: A doorknob? No, incorrect.
6: Very surprised by that one. Everyone's getting all handsy.
0: I was thinking about that the other day, though, when I was in the bathroom. Because if you go into a stall, right?
6: Yes.
0: And you do your business.
6: You do, yeah.
0: And then you finish, you know, cleaning up your business.
6: Sure.
0: You don't wash your hands before touching that door.
6: No, you don't.
0: So you're leaving a whole bunch of remnants.
6: And residue. Yes.
0: On that knob of whatever door you were using. Now, maybe this goes more so for public bathrooms. But I was just thinking about how dirty that doorknob in the men's room or the women's room here is.
6: Yeah, but I will just point out, you always say, like, in public restrooms, it's worse. And that's true. But in your own home, it's pretty bad, too. Like, people like, oh, just because I'm home, like, it's my own place, it's clean. No, it's not.
0: You're probably not washing your hands well at home.
6: Right, you're just comfortable with the people in your home that you're sharing germs with.
0: BLI, good morning. Hello.
7: Good morning.
0: Who's this?
7: Jolene.
0: All right, Jolene, what's your guess?
7: What about a sponge?
0: A sponge, number one, the dirtiest thing in your home after the toilet seat. Yeah.
6: Nasty.
0: Gross.
7: So gross.
0: Is the kitchen sponge just after one use, no matter what you're cleaning?
7: And it always smells so funky, but we keep using it.
0: Gross. How have we not come up with it? We can send Katy Perry to space, but we can't come up with a sponge that smells better after one use?
6: Good point.
0: Unbelievable, Jolene. All right, Jolene, you hang tight for a second, okay?
7: Thanks.
6: I also hate when you're cleaning a plate or something and it's got sauce on it, and then it's got, like, sauce all up in the sponge, you know? You know what I mean?
0: I do.
6: Like, wet food on a sponge is gross.
0: I'm going to lob it, please.
6: Sorry.
0: Stop. Ugh. Remember how I said I thought I could do Fear Factor?
6: Yeah, you definitely
0: could. That might be the one thing I would say no thank you.
6: You definitely couldn't.
0: Having to just touch or lick or sniff a used kitchen sponge. Oh, God. BLI kitchen sponge, just guess what you got.
8: I was going to say the handrail going up and down the stairs.
0: Handrail up and down the stairs. Ooh. BLI, good morning. What you got?
9: Cutting board.
0: Cutting board. Great guess. Ooh, no. Guess. Did not make the cut, though. Yeah, I could see a cutting board being pretty dirty, but it's not in the top five. 631-301-1061. Couple of these things in the old bathroom. Five things in your home dirtier than your toilet seat. More guesses at 631-301-1061.

0: It's 106.1 BLI Long Island's number one for all the hits. Psych and Allie, Allie in the morning, playing Drive Time 5. The five things in your home dirtier than your toilet seat. The kitchen sponge. Blech.
1: Gross.
0: So disgusting. Four left at 631-301-1061. You got a guess? Hello.
2: Hi. How's about the remote control?
0: The remote control is not correct. I am so sorry. BLI, hello. You got a guess?
2: I do. Is it the light switch?
0: The light switch. No. All great guesses. BLI, what's your guess?
2: What about your toothbrush?
0: Your toothbrush or your toothbrush holder.
1: Yeah, gross. Very good. Yep. That thing's dirty, and like no one ever thinks to clean it.
0: Oh, God, the toothbrush holder, all the water drips down.
1: Yeah.
0: And then if you look at it after like a day or two, it's just like brown and...
1: Ew.
2: Yeah, you gotta clean it every other day.
0: If I were to give you money to drink out of that thing, the water that's currently sitting in it, how much would it take?
2: It would take a lot.
0: $5,000 cash?
2: No.
0: Okay.
1: Yeah, it's definitely gotta be over.
0: $10,000 cash?
2: Maybe.
0: Oh, okay. All right. Okay. We got a starting point now. Okay. 10 grand is where she starts saying maybe. What's your name?
2: It's Dawn.
0: All right, Dawn, hang on just a sec, okay? Let's get one more guess here. Hey, BLI, the toothbrush holder just guessed. Three left. What you got?
2: Your washing machine.
0: The washing machine. No. You ever try to clean the inside of your washing machine, though?
1: No.
0: First of all, it's not easy to do. Secondly, you should do it because I did it once and I was shocked and how much disgustingness there is in the washing machine. Like right around the rim at the top, if you get a little wipe and you go inside, you will get out so much dirt and grime.
1: Okay.
0: A lot of rust. You. And it's good for your clothing too because it won't stain your clothing. You should do that. Trust me. The kitchen sponge, the toothbrush holder, how about your sink just in general? Whether it be the bathroom or the kitchen sink, all the grossness that's sitting in there. Your coffee reservoir.
1: Mm-hmm.
0: Cleaning out the old grinds. Especially if they've been sitting there for a day or two. Ooh.
1: Especially if it's in a office.
0: Anything like, that's moist and sits for a day or two.
1: Yeah, your office buildings should take care of that.
0: And this one, not a surprise, but not really sure anybody would have thought of it. Your pet dishes.
1: Right.
0: The pet bowls.
1: That's a little gross.
0: Water and food. Because how often do you clean those? You're not using it. So to you, you're like, oh, I got to clean it. But I try to clean my little Reese's pet dish every once in a while. Give them something clean to eat off of. Yeah, think of how angry those dogs and cats probably are that we don't clean their stuff. Just eating out of a dirty-ass bowl.
1: Gross.
0: Bruh.
1: It's nasty.
0: Disgusting. Those are the five things in your home dirtier than your toilet seat. We do Drive Time 5 every single weekday right around 6:30 here on Psych and Allie Allie in the morning. Coming up, Allie with what we need to know.
1: Okay, so I'm talking to the single Pringles on Long Island. You're about to find love in the most epic way if you have the guts.
0: All right. Who's got the guts? We'll find out after Ariana Grande. It's BLI.

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4: 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So, if you're single and looking for love, well, there is a way to find it, and in a really gutsy way. I'm curious, who on Long Island would be able to do this? We have waited a while for this opportunity to come to us. So we'll get to that in just a second. But first, we talked about this a few months ago. Remember Air Bud, those movies about the basketball playing Golden Retriever?
5: Do I remember Air
4: Obviously.
5: Bud?
4: Obviously. I'm sorry. I'm just not trying to throw any disrespect on his name.
5: Wow.
4: Air Bud returns, the brand new movie coming to theaters January 22nd, 2027.
5: Can't be the same dog though, right?
4: Of course it's not. Why'd you got to bring that up?
5: Oh, I didn't know.
4: No.
5: Some dogs can live for like 30 years. Sometimes you get like one of those, not that they would use a 30-year-old
4: dog. Yeah, but he's young and spry, this dog. Okay.
5: Floor bud. Just never gets up there in the entire movie.
4: Psych. You can watch the trailer, though. We have it up at WBLI.com/mornings. Also, what's coming out in 2027, I had no idea this was even in the works, a musical about Prince. It's called Purple Rain, coming to Broadway next year, March 12th, 2027.
5: That'd be a cool role to get.
4: Yeah. So they have the Dolly Parton musical coming out in January, and then this one coming out in March. So they got like that biopic energy going on Broadway right now, which I like.
5: I like that, yeah.
4: Yeah. Very cool.
5: I love Prince.
4: Yeah, me too. Good music. All right, so for the single Pringles on Long Island, a lot of you have waited for this opportunity. I will say, when I was single, I was waiting for this opportunity. I can't take part anymore, but you can take part in Love is Blind, the show on Netflix. Mm-hmm. They're finally casting for New York.
5: Okay.
4: Because they do it by different cities. So they were casting for like Chicago and, you know, whatever.
6: Yep.
4: So this time that they're looking for cast members, they're looking right from New York City. So you have to be over 21 years of age, legally single, I guess. So if you're not legally single, you could do it. And ready to complete an online application. It includes an introductory video and questions about your dating history. So you can apply now, WBLI.com. We've got it up.
5: Is there a difference between legally single and single?
4: Well, yes. If you're a dirty, stinking cheater, then you know what I mean?
5: All right.
4: But basically, if you don't know what Love is Blind is, if you've never seen it on Netflix, basically two strangers, they never see each other. They're like dating behind a wall, and you don't get to see the person until you get engaged to them.
6: Right.
4: So,
5: because what could go wrong?
4: Yeah, right. It always works out for people.
5: Yeah.
4: So if you want to give it an old college try, the application's up, WBLI.com, but it should be fun.
5: I think I watched like one or two episodes of that the first time they brought it out.
4: It came out during COVID.
5: And that and The Circle. Remember The Circle?
4: Mm-hmm.
5: How stupid that was too.
4: Yeah. I like Love is Blind.
5: Yeah, does any couple though last on that show?
4: Couples. Yeah, the first season, both of the couples that got married are still married with kids. That's been like 6-7 years now. And then the other ones have pretty much gotten divorced. But
5: shocker.
4: Still, there's some success that comes with it. So if you're single, there you go.
5: All right.
4: I'm Ali Ali. That is all you need to know.
5: Thanks, Ali. Appreciate it. Coming up, we do have BLI's Pick Your Ticket at 8 o'clock this morning. Four big shows to pick from. Plus, one Long Island mom has gone viral on the Little League ball field. And we got her on the phone. What was going through her mind when the video of her on the ball field this past weekend was taken and then posted on the Long Island Wise Guy Facebook page and Instagram page? We'll get to that at 7:05.
1: You're 106.1 at BLI, Brown Sheep and Patchogue, Long Island traffic. Good morning. Roads are wet and slick. Slow it down, leave some extra space, and give yourself a few extra minutes on the commute this morning. So far, everything is moving along pretty well. The only thing you're really seeing is that usual buildup on Sunrise eastbound over the Shinnecock Canal. Other than that, LIE is looking all right. Northern and Southern State look good. Seaford Oyster Bay is all clear, and so is the Meadowbrook. I'm Alexa, and that's your 106.1 BLI Brown Sheep and Patchogue Long Island traffic.
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4: Yeah, it's true.
5: And she's on the phone with us. We'll talk about the video that has given her Long Island fame from this past weekend. That's next.
1: You're 106.1, BLI, Brown, Sheep, and Patchogue, Long Island traffic. We got a wet start to the day. The roads are pretty slippery, so give yourself some extra time, watch your speed, and use caution on the ride in. You got some slowdowns on the LIE right now, westbound between Minetto Hill Road and South Oyster Bay Road. Everything else is moving along all right. You got that usual traffic on Sunrise eastbound over the Shinnecock Canal. Seaford Oyster Bay looks pretty good, and so does the Meadowbrook. I'm Alexa, and that's your 106.1 BLI Brown, Sheep, and Patchogue, Long Island traffic.

0: 106.1 BLI Long Island's number one for all the hits. Psych and Ali, Ali in the morning. So yesterday, we played you audio from a video that went viral this past weekend of a very passionate, what's the right word to use?
1: Yeah.
0: Long Island baseball mom. And you know sports parents.
1: Oh, they are intense.
0: On Long Island,
1: They're very intense and very passionate.
0: Now, sometimes for the wrong reasons.
1: Yes,
0: they
1: correct.
0: Argue with referees and umpires and whatnot, or the coaches, because my kid's not getting enough playing
1: time. Yeah.
0: But one mom in particular went viral on the Long Island Wise Guy Facebook page and Instagram page because of how she reacted to her little boy, Joey, hitting his very first home run.
1: It was a big moment.
0: It was a very big moment with some very big language.
1: Yes.
0: Here's how it sounded.
2: Oh, let's go, Joey. Yes, Joey!
0: Joey!
2: Yeah!
0: Yeah!
2: Yes, Joey!
0: Yeah! So passionate.
2: Yes, Joey! Oh my God, it is his birthday!
1: He's so good.
0: So, realizing I had found the most Long Island mom of all time.
1: Yeah.
0: I put out some feelers and I had to go on a hunt for Jennifer.
1: Yes.
0: She has been found. She's on the phone with us. So, Jennifer, walk us through being at that ball field, having that video of you, and how did it get in the hands of Long Island Wise Guy?
3: So a friend of ours had recommended that I tagged him. I was like, all right, fine, yeah. I'll do it. And it blew up. Mm-hmm. Like, it just totally took off, and I can't believe it.
1: Okay, well, let me ask you now. How does little Joey feel about all of this? Because, you know, he's the one who was on the other end of the yelling.
0: Yeah, and it was his birthday. How old did he turn that day?
3: Joey turned 13 that day.
0: All right, yeah. So that he's at the age now where mom might be embarrassing him at the ball field.
3: I think he's used to it. I've been screaming for him since he played T-ball at 3.
0: Okay.
3: Now, he definitely went through a stage where he was a little bit embarrassed and said that he had to do like some kind of voiceover on all my videos.
1: Now, were you screaming the same way for him during T-ball?
3: maybe not with the foul mouth.
0: Yeah, like, I can picture little screaming. Joey at 5 years old up at bat and hearing.
2: Oh, let's go, Joey.
3: No.
1: I gotta respect it. You're a very supportive mama bird.
0: You are, yes.
3: I am. I will never, ever apologize for how I cheer for my kids.
1: You should not.
0: Okay, so Joey hits his first home run. He just turns 13. He's got mom yelling on the sidelines. How does everybody outside of your little inner circle react to that kind of reaction on the ball field?
3: I mean, my family is very much used to my mouth. Our friends are as well. So nobody was surprised by it.
0: Got it.
3: I think I may have scared a couple of parents.
0: Yeah.
3: But again, no shame here.
0: Yeah. Kids are going to be in therapy 20 years from now being like, I don't know, I just stopped playing baseball. There was this one day on the ball field.
1: Well, maybe they're going to be upset that their parents aren't cheering for them the same way.
0: So
3: right. Everybody might start joining in on me.
1: Amen.
0: All right. So does little Joey have big plans of going like college and pro? Because you might be needed. Mm. If that happens, we're going to need you to continue on with the rooting from the sidelines with the fever and the emotion and energy you do.
3: Yeah, I think that's his goal. Baseball is a huge part of our life. Aww. He's been, you know, holding a bat before he could crawl. Aww. And sliding into home plate as soon as he could walk.
1: What Aww. Team?
0: Oh, good question.
3: He plays for Bayport Blue Point.
0: Okay.
1: What's his team? What's your family's team that you root for?
3: Mets.
0: That's right.
1: There you go.
0: I knew I liked you.
1: I was going to be happy with
3: Met
1: that answer.
3: Yep.
0: This is my favorite thing. The comments on the video. Everything from Carmela Soprano showed up on a Long Island baseball field to my comment of this lady definitely listens to Bon Jovi on compact disc 24 hours a day. And you said, no, you're actually a hip hop girl.
3: I am old school hip hop all the way.
0: Okay, all right. Maybe a little BLI sprinkled in there now, okay?
3: Yes, absolutely, of course.
0: Jen, congratulations on going viral for reasons many might not be able to explain. But
1: we'll see you on next season of Dancing with the Stars.
0: Yes. Love it. Jen,
3: thank you
0: so much for hanging with us for a little while. Stay in touch and let us know about how little Joey's baseball journey continues, okay?
3: I definitely will. Thank you for having me.
0: All right. Bye, Jen. And thank you for not cursing at any point in this phone call.
3: You got it. I really tried to stay focused and watch my mouth.
0: She said yesterday to me in a message, she goes, I'm going to have to watch my potty mouth, aren't I? All right. Bye, Jen. Thank you.
3: Bye.
0: There you go. That might be the longest Jen has gone without cursing.
1: Maybe so.
0: 3 minutes and 20 seconds. It's a new Jen record. She pulled up to Dunkin' to get her coffee right after. F-bombs everywhere.
1: Right. That's funny.
0: All right. Coming up. Let's talk fashion.
1: Yes, let's.
0: Or things that people believe to be fashionable, but really just look dumb as hell. Men are now guilty of an ugly office fashion trend.
1: Ooh.
0: And I believe it needs to stop immediately. We'll get to that at 7:25 with random facts. Is your man doing this? Sure hope not.

0: 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We got a wet start to the day. The roads are slippery, so give yourself some extra time. Watch your speed and use caution on the ride in. You got major delays on the LIE westbound between Minetto Hill Road and Crooked Hill Road, and looking slow on the Sacked Coast between Pine Air Drive to Crooked Hill Road. 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

0: 22. Rainy out there this morning. Be careful. It's 106.1 BLI Long Island's number one for all the hits. Psych and Alley Alley in the morning, sending you caller 20 to see Audrey Hohmer.
1: That's right.
0: On the Staircase to Stardom tour. What a name for a tour.
1: I believe she has two sold out shows.
0: Yeah, Brooklyn Paramount, September 29th. You can't buy these tickets. If Alley says they're sold out, they gone. Mm-hmm. Caller 20, let's get you in. 631-301-1061. And coming up next, a big old fashion faux pas happening in offices across the country, and men are to blame. We'll get to that next with Random Facts.

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2: All right, Roo.
1: Coming up in just 1 second, we're going to talk fashion, or things that people think are fashion but look really dumb. Men are now guilty of an ugly fashion. Office fashion trend. Okay. Say that three times fast. We'll get to that in just a second. It's ugly.
2: Ugly.
1: But first, hey, on this date in 1981, Prince Charles and Princess Diana had their big old wedding. Aww. 700 million people watched.
2: Cute.
1: On TV.
2: 700 million, huh?
1: Do you think that number was bigger or smaller for the other royal weddings?
2: Probably, I don't know.
1: Smaller? Like, who was the, what was,
2: people love Diana, right? Like,
1: people love Diana.
2: Yeah, they still love Diana, right? Yeah.
1: How many people watched Prince William wedding?
2: So
1: 700 million for his mom's, 2 billion people worldwide.
2: Okay, so
1: a little bit bigger.
2: Yeah, a little bit bigger.
1: Just a teeny touch.
2: Yeah.
1: Just a teeny touch bigger. All right, moving along here. Let's see here. Ooh. A survey by Moore's Marinades and Sauces reveals that 33% of people say boneless chicken wings should not be considered real chicken wings.
2: Yes,
1: and
2: they should. I love boneless chicken wings.
1: No.
2: Oh my God, they're the best. Guys, if you've ever been to Changing Time, specifically the one in East Northport,
1: mm-hmm.
2: Oh my God, my mouth is watering. They're spicy peach wings.
1: They're delicious.
2: They're so good, mm-hmm. And the bone-in ones don't taste as good.
1: But it's not a wing. It's just a circle of meat.
2: I'm fine with that.
1: That's not. It's not.
2: And it's crispy.
1: It's not a boneless wing.
2: Oh my
1: It's just,
2: God.
1: It's basically a nugget.
2: It's like, it's so good.
1: There are nuggets and there are wings.
2: I also don't, like, I feel like it's icky when people eat the wings and they get the sauce all over them. Like,
1: That's the best part.
2: I'm, like, icked out by that. I need boneless or nothing at all.
1: Everybody loves eating with their hands.
2: No.
1: Brings you back to being a kid again. I love wings.
2: Oh, my God, they're so good. Croxley's. I want those wings right now.
1: Croxley's, Rockville Center. I got to go back a couple weeks ago with my dad for a beer and some wings.
2: Cute.
1: Still hits.
2: Okay.
1: A little bit more expensive than they used to be.
2: Yeah.
1: But they still hit. Okay,
2: no,
1: moving along
2: wings.
1: Here. Office fashion. Men, you are now guilty of one of the ugliest office fashion trends. The New York Post says a recent fashion trend has businessmen and executives pairing shorts with their suit jackets and ties.
2: Ew.
1: Yeah.
2: Are they like dress shorts?
1: I'm guessing they're like khaki shorts. Men are ditching pants during the summer months by swapping them for more comfortable alternatives. 68% of people believe it's acceptable for men to wear shorts to the office. Listen, shorts in the office in the summer, but you got to match it with the up top. You can't have a suit up top and shorts on the bottom. It's like your local TV weatherman sitting behind the desk.
2: I feel a little hypocritical saying this because I come in with like no bra half the time.
1: That's different though.
2: But yeah, it's like, it's where you work, you know? Like,
1: right. Work in radio, no bra necessary.
2: Exactly. It's true.
1: Yeah, Rich Hoffman on News 12. You don't know this, but you never see his lower half the time. He's usually either in shorts or sneakers.
2: Oh, really?
1: He's always got sneakers on.
2: Oh.
1: Yep. Those are your random facts. We're doing weekdays 7:25 and 8:25. Do it them, which will. Fellas, please wear pants if you're going to do a suit, okay? Suit. You look like a little kid, like a little kid from The Sound of Music. You know?
2: Kurt.
1: With the running up the mountaintop. The hills are alive with the sound of music. Coming up, we're going to play the $1,000 minute to win it. 10 questions, 60 seconds or less, general knowledge. You got a clue for one of your questions today, Allie? I know you got the questions.
2: Yeah. Okay, so there's a movie coming out this week.
1: Mm-hmm. Ooh.
2: You should know the alter ego of this superhero.
1: God, I don't even know what movies are coming out this week.
2: Well, a lot of people know. It's one of the biggest movies anticipated.
1: Really?
2: Yes.
1: Where have I been? All right, we'll get to the $1,000 minute to win at Long Island's favorite game at 7:40.
3: You're 106.1, a BLI, Brouch, Deep, and Fatchog, Long Island traffic. There's a crash on the Southern State westbound between exit 33 and 32N in Babylon with the right shoulder blocked off. And traffic is slow back toward Udall Road, so use caution and expect delays. You're still looking slow on the Sect Coast between Pine Air Drive to Crooked Hill Road, but everything else seems to be moving along. I'm Alexa, and that's your 106.1 BLI, Brown's Jeep and Patchogue, Long Island.
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0: $1,000 every morning at 7:40 and 9:10 with the $1,000 minute to win it on Syke and Alley Alley in the morning. 106.1 BLI, Long Island's number one for all the hits.
1: 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We do it every single weekday. Ready to play again, Johnny Boy.
2: Let's
1: Jonathan
2: do it.
1: Is on the line, ready to go this morning. Hopefully, giving out $1,000 when it's all said and done. Where are you from, Jonathan?
3: Manorville.
1: Okay. What do you do for a living, Jonathan? Johnny Boy.
3: Work at Chick-fil-A.
1: Okay. Love me some Chick-fil-A. Oh, good question to ask you. Boneless wings. Not really wings, right?
3: No, a different meat.
1: Exactly.
2: I appreciate a boneless wing for
1: it's a
2: what
1: debate
2: it is.
1: Allie and I have all the time, so I figured I would ask a chicken expert like yourself, Jonathan. Okay, 10 questions, 60 seconds or less. Allie's got the questions. I've got the timer. It begins after she has finished question one. You could pass on a question should you need to. If time allows and you need that question to win $1,000, you're going to have to come back and answer it no matter what. But only one pass per game, okay?
3: Heard.
1: All right. Are you ready to play the $1,000 minute to win it, Jonathan?
3: As ready as I'll ever be.
1: And away we go.
2: During what holiday could you see mistletoe hanging?
3: Christmas.
2: This BLI artist sings Shape of You.
3: Oh, God. Pass.
2: Who directed E.T.?
3: Spielberg.
2: A hockey rink is longer than 150 feet. True or false?
3: True.
2: What do Taylor Swift fans call themselves?
3: Swifties.
2: Spider-Man's alter ego is who?
3: Peter Parker.
2: The dot over a lowercase I is called what?
3: The point.
2: The first toy advertised on TV was which?
3: Advertised on TV. Cabbage Patch Kids.
2: Dear Daniel is the boyfriend of what cartoon cat?
1: End time.
2: All right. Did you have a guess for that last one for cartoon cat?
3: No.
2: That would be Hello Kitty.
1: Yeah, when Allie asked me, I just went to Garfield because that was the only cartoon cat I could really think of.
2: I guess that would make Garfield gay then, right?
3: I would have went to Garfield too. I grew up in Garfield.
4: There's two things I love in life, my boyfriend, Dear Daniel, and lasagna.
1: All right,
3: if I'm watching Hello Kitty, it's a bigger problem.
1: Yeah. All right, moving along here. The first toy advertised on TV. Great guess, Cabbage Patch Kids. I said the Slinky. It's Mr. Potato Head. The dot over a lowercase I is called the tittle, not the point. And the artist who sings Shape of You is Ed Sheeran. Not $1,000 richer, but we're going to get you a dozen cupcakes from
2: nice
1: the Cape
2: job.
1: Town in Huntington. Jonathan is your consolation prize.
3: Outstanding. I appreciate it.
1: All right, buddy. Good job today. Hang tight for a second. We do the $1,000 minute to win it weekday morning, 7:40 and 9:10.
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1: Coming up. 6 minutes, Alley, with what we need to know.
2: Yeah, fellas, this is really important for you guys. Saturday might be the most important day of your whole life. Now, if you miss it, you're going to be in oodles of trouble, okay?
1: The most important day of my whole life.
2: Yes.
1: Saturday?
2: Saturday.
1: This Saturday.
2: This Saturday specifically.
1: That's on the way at 7:50. I could

0: something for everybody.
1: Here we go.
2: Everything you need to start the day, and then some. Here's what you need to know.
3: I need to know.
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4: And it is all brought to you by College Hunks Hauling Junk and College Hunks Moving. So Saturday, fellas, could be the most important day of your entire life.
5: So fellas, are you specifically talking to the men?
4: Could also include some women
5: okay.
4: too.
5: All right.
4: Yeah, yeah. But I feel like, yeah.
5: Okay.
4: Either way.
5: Got it. Okay.
4: So we will get to that in just a second. But first, this is cool. So Burger King, I feel like they're about to lose a lot of money with this, actually. They just created something called the Whopper Guarantee. If you don't like your Whopper, something about it, you just go back and they'll give you a coupon for another free Whopper on them.
5: Well, it's smart on their part because so many people will go in and be like, yeah, I wasn't happy. So then you get the coupon. They know you'll come back in to get that and then you'll add something else to it.
4: But
5: they'll still make money.
4: But then every time you could just be like, well, I didn't like something about this Whopper. Give me another free one. And then free Whoppers for the rest of your life.
5: They know what they're doing. They've been in business a long enough time. By the way, Burger King, not to be confused with Burner King.
4: Correct, yeah.
5: Two different things.
4: Yes, yes,
5: Burger King and Burner King, whom Ali endorses and loves so much.
4: Yes. All right, moving along to Taco Bell because we talked about how they weren't doing lettuce anymore. Because of the whole,
5: By the way, I had Taco Bell after we talked about that. They still had lettuce.
4: Well, maybe they weren't abiding by the rules at that location.
5: I was fine, though.
4: But Taco Bell is now offering a $1 deal for lettuce-free menu items. The Mexican pizza. They have a $1 Mexican pizza.
5: I love the Mexican pizza.
4: Yep, just no lettuce on it.
5: That's fine.
4: Yeah.
5: Although, I will say, we talked about this too, though. The lettuce does add something.
4: It's a little crispy, razzle-dazzle.
5: It changes the entire profile of the taco or the item that it's on. However, for a dollar, I'm willing to do without the lettuce on the Mexican pizza.
4: Yeah. Might as well. I mean, if you really want lettuce, you can go buy some and plop it on yourself.
5: Did we ever really find out if it was actually Taco Bell being responsible and like the Taylor Farms lettuce and whatnot? No,
4: right? I mean,
5: right?
4: Yeah, I guess we'll never know for sure. Will they actually come out and be like, hey... You know,
5: I feel like the cyclospora story is kind of starting to die down a little bit, too.
4: Listen, I hope so. I hope that just means that it's safe to eat again and not that people just aren't talking about it. You know what I'm saying?
5: I haven't had a salad in weeks. Not that that's much different than any other time.
4: I know. I was just about to say, I'm like, when do you eat salad? All right. Moving along, because Saturday is a very important day for fellas and, some ladies, too.
5: Yeah. So Saturday. It's August 1st, right?
4: August 1st. Hmm. It comes every single year on the same day.
5: We celebrate the beginning of my birthday month. That's what it is.
4: Sure, that we could say that.
5: I'm glad you're bringing it up.
4: Or we could say it's National Girlfriend Day.
5: Oh.
4: On Saturday.
5: Okay.
4: If you don't celebrate your lady, she gonna be P to the O'd.
5: I'm married. She's my wife. She's not my girlfriend.
4: Technically, she's your girlfriend forever, right?
5: No, she's my wife now.
4: Is there a National Wife Day?
5: I'm sure there is.
4: Yeah.
5: It's probably a National Ex-Wife Day, too.
4: Probably.
5: You know what day there's not? What? National Husband Day.
4: No, I'm sure there is.
5: I'm sure there is.
4: But I know Chick-fil-A is doing some free meals on National Girlfriend's Day from like 5 p.m. to 10 p.m. So take your lady out to eat and pretend you bought the meal.
5: I want to celebrate you and all that you bring to our family. I love you so much, and I'm so glad that you're my girlfriend. I'm taking you to Chick-fil-A.
4: For a free sandwich.
5: And then afterwards, if you're still hungry, we can go to Taco Bell and get a $1 Mexican pizza.
4: Sounds like a good night. Sounds like a night on the toilet.
5: There is a risk you could get diarrhea, though.
4: Make sure you get to your lady some flowers and all that stuff, too.
5: Some people are okay with that. Like, you'd love a night out at, like, a chicken restaurant or, like, a Taco Bell.
4: Yeah, as long as I'm spending time with my man, I don't really care.
5: Yeah.
4: So, there you go. I'm Ali Ali. That's all I need to know.
5: Thanks, Ali. Appreciate it. We are 6 minutes away from BLI's Pick Your Ticket. Four big shows to pick from. Are there some ladies on the lineup today, at least? Because I know yesterday we had all dudes. Is it an all testosterone lineup against it?
4: Yeah, what's up with that?
5: Wow. Two times the testosterone for BLI's Pick Your Ticket. Coming up at 8 o'clock.
6: You're 106.1, a BLI Branch, Deep in Patchogue, Long Island traffic. You still got that crash over on the Southern State westbound between exits 33 and 32N in Babylon with the right shoulder blocked off. Heavy, heavy delays over there, so proceed with caution. Everything else seems to be moving along all right. Still a little slow on the Sacked Coast from Pioneer Drive to Crooked Hill Road. Other than that, everything is looking pretty good on the Seaford Oyster Bay, the Meadowbrook, and the northern state. I'm Alexa, and that's your 106.1 BLI Brown, Sheep, and Patchogue, Long Island traffic.
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5: 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We are just 47 seconds away from BLI's Pick Your Ticket.
6: You're 106.1, a BLI, Brown, Sheep, and Patchogue, Long Island traffic. You still got that crash over on the Southern State westbound between exits 33 and 32N in Babylon. The right shoulder is blocked, so use caution and expect heavy delays over there. You're looking slow on the LIE westbound between Nichols Road and Ocean Avenue. Slow on the SAG northbound from Pioneer Drive to Crooked Hill Road. And you got that usual buildup on Sunrise eastbound over the Shinnecock Canal. 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Long Island traffic.
2: 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Qualify right now.
5: All right, we're taking a trip into the men's room because this lineup is nothing but dudes.
4: It is. So we have Zed in the Park, Role Model, Usher and Chris Brown, and my guys, the Jonas Brothers.
5: Oh, the Jonas Brothers.
4: Yes.
5: Whoa.
4: I'm in my Jonas Brothers t-shirt today for the event.
5: Well, I know which one's going to get picked now. No disrespect to the other artists. Wow, what a shocker for those ready to play BLI's Pick Your Ticket. 631-301-1061. The Jonas Brothers on the lineup this morning. Coming up next, though, we got to get to our daily disaster. Weddings aren't for everybody. Some people just aren't built for it and wind up ruining it for the bride and groom. Why, Janine says she just might cancel the wedding altogether. I don't know
4: cancel
5: if I go
4: the wedding.
5: That far.
4: Yeah, that's a little crazy.
5: Drastic, but she'll explain why with the daily disaster coming up after Somber. It's BLI.

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3: It's all brought to you by College Hunks Hauling Junk and College Hunks Moving. We're talking wedding invitations.
4: Yes, we are.
3: And Janine on the line with a coworker making things really awkward for you, Janine, because you didn't invite her. What's going on?
5: So my fiance and I are getting married in October, and because weddings are so expensive,
4: yep,
5: we had to keep the guest list pretty small.
4: Okay.
5: I invited 4 people from work because they're actual friends.
4: Okay.
5: We hang out outside the office. We
4: yeah,
5: met each
4: sense.
5: Other's families. You know, they're people I genuinely want there.
3: Yeah.
4: Right. You don't mind paying for their plate because you like them.
5: Right. Exactly. So there's another woman that I work with that I get along with.
4: Mm-hmm.
5: And we, you know, we joke around. We eat lunch together sometimes. But we've never hung out outside of work.
3: Okay.
5: So I didn't invite her.
4: Right. Makes sense.
5: Well, of course, somehow she found out and that everyone else was invited. So she came right up to my desk and she said, "So, I guess my invitation got lost in the mail."
4: Oh, ew. That's
3: awkward.
4: I can't believe she actually confronted it.
3: Awkward. Was she kidding or?
5: Well, I thought she was kidding. I laughed because I thought she was kidding.
4: Right.
5: She was not. No.
3: Some people are awkward.
5: Kidding.
3: Some people are awkward like that. Some people, like, I'm at the point in my life where if you don't invite me to your wedding, I'm okay.
4: But you know what's like? I feel like you would get off a little bit on confronting someone.
3: That I wasn't invited to their
4: yes.
3: wedding?
4: I feel like you would just to stir the pot.
3: I don't know. I have never been. I'm quite the wedding guest, so nobody's never not invited me to their wedding. All right, so she wasn't kidding. What happened after that?
5: Right. So when I realized she wasn't kidding, I explained we were keeping the wedding small, and she looked at me and said, "Wow, thanks for letting me know where I stand."
3: No,
4: that's rough.
3: This girl's got some cojones.
4: Yeah, she does.
5: For sure. So since then, she's barely spoken to me.
3: Mm-hmm.
5: She skips lunch if I'm there.
3: Yeah.
5: Like, she's cold in meetings. It's become like really uncomfortable.
3: Well, I gotta ask though, did you ever find out who spilled the beans? Like, because that person should be uninvited to your wedding.
4: No.
3: Because that's an unwritten rule of weddings. When you're invited to a wedding, you don't go around bragging that were invited to.
4: Maybe it wasn't a brag. Maybe they just assumed she was invited.
3: You
4: since
3: never
4: they
3: assume. What's the age-old rule?
4: I know.
5: I didn't even try to figure it out.
3: Yeah.
5: Our office is so small.
3: Gotcha.
5: I just, you know, I was just like, well, I guess this was inevitable.
3: What are your friends telling you to do?
5: Oh, so they're telling me, like, I should just invite her to keep the peace.
3: Yeah.
4: No.
5: And I'm like, oh, I don't know. And they're like, no. Listen, she's famous for giving amazing gifts. Like, she always buys the most expensive thing on the registry. And she gives a huge check.
3: Uh-huh.
5: So
3: when's
5: our RSVP. Oh, go ahead.
3: Sorry. When is your deadline to have people accept her? I mean, you're getting married in October. It's got to be like now, I would think, right?
5: Yeah, so it's coming up next month.
4: Okay.
5: So if I'm going to invite her, I have to do it soon.
3: Soon.
4: Let me tell you, it's not worth it. Don't invite her. Because you already made your decision. She already knows you didn't invite her. So going back on it now, like, A, she's going to know you just didn't want her there. And B, like, she's been acting like a little bee to the itch. You know what I'm saying?
3: I got to be honest with you. And I was of that opinion until I heard she gives good wedding gifts.
4: Oh, psych.
3: But the question is, do you think if you invited her, she would accept now? Is she that kind of person that she'd be like, oh, my God, thank you so much. We're friends again. Or do you think she would hold the line and be like, no way.
5: I'm really not sure. Part of me, because I was so surprised she reacted the way she did.
4: Yeah.
5: Like, when she was, like, confronted me. So I don't know. I'm not sure if it's like worth the gamble. I should, like, is one extra plate worth it?
4: Maybe. Just like you said before, weddings are very expensive. Just because you're going to come in with, like, what, an air fryer or something?
3: Hey.
4: Guess what? I'll toss you $100. Go buy yourself an air
3: Janine,
4: fryer.
3: How often do you listen to our show? Often, I would assume, right? Every morning?
5: Yes.
3: Some would say we're like members of their family, right?
5: Some would say. Yes.
3: Yeah. Why didn't we get an invite to your wedding?
5: Well, you know, it's a small wedding.
3: Yeah.
4: It's funny, we have been invited to weddings before.
3: We have, and we've gone.
4: Yeah.
3: We don't take invitations lightly.
4: I cried at a listener's wedding, and I hadn't met her until that day.
3: People were very genuinely confused as to why we were there.
4: Who are these people?
3: How do you know the couple? They listen to us every morning on the radio. Are you guys a married couple? No, we're just coworkers. All right, Ginny, we're going to open up the phones at 631-301-1061 with Long Island's opinion as to what to do. Do you invite the woman that found out she wasn't invited to your wedding to keep the peace, or do you just hold on and say, screw it, I'm not inviting her? A decision has been made. No. Thank you for the call, Janine, and congratulations. Enjoy your wedding either way, okay?
5: Oh, thank you. Thank you, guys.
3: You're very welcome. Crystal hit us up while we were talking to Janine and says, oh my God, been through this before. Do not invite her because you might wind up making the same mistake I did in this similar situation. Slapped me in the face. I should never have invited this woman. We'll get to Crystal's message plus more of your calls at 631-301-1061. Our daily disaster rolls on.

0: 106.1, BLI, Brown, Steep, and Patchogue, Long Island traffic. You got a crash on the Southern State eastbound at exit 14, Fletcher Avenue in Hempstead. Two right lanes are blocked off, so use caution and expect some heavy delays over there. You're still looking slow on Nichols Road northbound between Portion Road and Route 25, and lots of slowdowns over on the Sac to Coast northbound between Pine Air Drive and Crooked Hill Road. 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

0: Rainy this morning. Be careful out there on the road. You got some slick traffic this morning.
1: So how y'all doing today?
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0: So Janine hit us up. She's got a wedding coming up in October. Got to decide on the RSVP 100% cutoff because somebody in her office found out that that person was not invited, that she wasn't invited. And then she brought it to her and said, oh, I guess my invitation got lost.
4: Right.
0: Janine thought she was kidding. She wasn't. She was very upset.
4: I'm surprised she said anything at all.
0: So now Janine's like, well, do I invite her? Because this is awkward. And she said she just made everything awkward since she found out she wasn't invited.
4: Yeah, because now she's being a little
0: she feels like, I'm left out. Everybody else got invited. Why didn't I? Grow up. That's what I say.
4: Passive aggressive.
0: I want to get to one of our comments here. Apparently, this has happened before, and one of our listeners says, do not do it. I made that mistake of inviting somebody that gave me grief for not being invited. It was a big slap in my face when push came to shove. We'll get to that in just a second. But, Christine, you say do not invite her, right?
5: Stick to your guns or else you're going to have a pissy guest at your wedding.
0: Nobody wants a pissy guest.
4: No, not at all.
5: Nobody.
0: At their wedding.
5: She's still going to be fussy regardless because now she already knows it's a B-list invite.
0: Yeah.
4: Right. And my thing is, you got to own your decision. You know what I mean? You already decided
5: stick
4: on this a while ago. You can't just invite her now.
5: Exactly. If you didn't know her then, now you know her because you see how her actions are.
4: Mm-hmm.
5: So, nope.
0: But the rumor is she gives good gifts.
4: Doesn't matter.
5: No thanks.
0: Okay, no thanks.
4: I'd rather have a gift from someone I actually like.
0: I don't know. John over on line three, you seem to agree. I mean, she gives good gifts, right? Maybe worth the invite.
6: you know, you got a point. You know, you start thinking. I mean, I hate to say it, but, you know, I might change because of that. But that sounds terrible, though, no? But,
0: I mean, let's face facts, John. We get married to make money, don't we?
4: Yeah.
6: That's true. Yeah.
4: Isn't this something that we knew about her from the beginning, though, that she was a good gift giver?
0: Oh, I don't know. I mean, if you've never had a wedding and you've, I don't know. I mean, maybe that's not something people talk about.
4: Yeah, I guess.
0: Got a message over here on Insta that says, don't do it. Don't invite her. Did this. Same thing happened to me. Somebody gave me grief for not being invited. Mm-hmm. I invited them by themselves thinking, you know what?

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2: Alrighty, Roo.
1: Coming up in just a second, you want to turn your man on. Don't wear this, ladies.
2: Okay.
1: We'll get to that in just a second. However, first, fascinating stuff. History being made on Long Island, something that hasn't happened on the island in 46 years, getting a new hospital.
2: Oh, really?
1: NYU Langone just broke ground on a multi-billion dollar campus in Melville.
2: Okay.
1: It'll be Long Island's first new hospital in more than four decades.
2: Wow, pretty cool.
1: There you go. No word as to when it's opening up, I would assume in the next couple of years, but thought that was interesting. This is also interesting. A survey by Beauty Boulevard reveals that 50% of women say they're happy with the shape of their mouth.
2: Okay.
1: What?
2: Sure.
1: Is that something that women look into with the shape of their mouth?

0: Maybe like with Ozempic and stuff like that, people have been putting more attention on the mouth because the mouth shape has changed.
1: Maybe.
0: So like people don't want to like get Ozempic mouth and whatnot.
2: Could be. 13.5% of women say they like Angelina Jolie's pout. That's what they're aiming for.
0: Okay.
2: Yeah.
0: Random.
2: And 70% of women wear lipstick, which brings me to my final random fact here. You want to turn your man on?
0: Mm-hmm.
2: A large percentage of men, according to a new survey, do not find red lipstick to be attractive.
0: Okay, sweet. I'm in the clear. I don't wear red.
2: Taylor Swift does.
0: She does, but she rocks for her complexion. Yeah. Yeah, it doesn't work for everybody. Mm. And it's a very bold color.
2: See, I would think the paler you are, the brighter the lipstick should not be. I would think you'd want to go...
0: No, it works for her. It's her signature.
2: Yeah. Yeah, red lipstick, turn off.
0: I go like a little bit darker, like you know, cranberries, that kind of vibe.
2: Can I be honest with you?
0: Sure.
2: I never liked lipstick on a girl.
0: Okay.
2: Because if you were ever to make out or kiss them, you'd taste it.
0: Yeah, but you also can get the lip stain for that.
2: Oh, there's such thing as lip stain?
0: Yeah, there's a lip stain you put on, it doesn't come off. Huh. Yeah, or like a matte. Yeah.
2: Oh, that's interesting. That makes sense. I've always wondered how women are able to like eat like wings and piece and not get their lipstick all messed up.
0: Yeah, yeah.
2: Wow, the technology you girls have for your makeup is amazing.
0: Anyways, it costs extra, but you know.
2: Do you have a signature color for your lip?
0: I don't have a signature color, but I like maroons, cranberries, that kind of vibe. Yeah.
2: We need to go back to like wearing like blue and yellow lips. Like it really bust out the funky
0: colors.
2: Like
0: maybe you're going to a concert or something, you want to zhuzh it up, that's fine, yeah. But you know, there not you on the daily.
2: Those are your random facts. We're doing weekdays, 7:25 and 8:25. Do with them what you will. Coming up, just when you thought it was safe to go back into the water.
0: Oh boy.
2: Think again, because it's not. That's on the way at 8:40.
3: Your 106.1 BLI, Brown, Sheep, and Patchogue, Long Island traffic. You got heavy traffic on the southern state in both directions between the Meadowbrook and the Wantagh. Still looking slow on the Sag northbound between Pioneer Drive and Crooked Hill Road. But the Seaford Oyster Bay is looking pretty good. 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

0: 37, rainy to start the day. Should clear up by the afternoon. It's 106.1 BLI, Long Island's number one for all the hits. Psych and Alley Alley in the morning coming up. It's not safe. It's not safe to go anywhere near the water.
1: Really?
0: Just when you thought it was safe to go back in, it is not. Get out of the water.
1: Okay.
0: I'll explain why next.

0: 106.1 BLI, Long Island's number one for all the hits. Psych and Alley Alley in the morning. I'd be careful if I were you. Stay out of the water. Just when you thought it was safe. It's not.
1: What happened now?
0: Yeah, check this out. A massive 12-foot, 1,000-pound great white shark.
1: Oh, jeez, Lou.
0: Named Ernst.
1: Ernst.
0: Ernst.
1: Oh, that's cute.
0: Pinged right off Montauk before making her way. I thought it was a he. Ernst.
1: No,
0: it's a
1: Ernst.
0: She. Making her way north. And because one giant predator wasn't enough, an even bigger 14-foot, 1,700-pound...
1: Holy guacamole and chips.
0: Heavyweight named contender. The largest great white ever found in the Atlantic is right behind Ernst.
1: Oh, my God.
0: Yep.
1: Okay, so...
0: Both are taking the classic snowbird route.
1: Okay.
0: Up the coast, right. Straight from Florida.
1: Are they lovers?
0: I don't know.
1: Is she like...
0: I haven't caught up with them lately.
1: Yeah, okay, because I feel like this is a lover situation. Like, she's trying to get away from him, and he's like, he chasing
0: maybe.
1: After her, you know what I'm saying?
0: Ooh, I wonder.
1: I think they might have had some like tension.
0: Do sharks have restraining orders? Can they?
1: I don't think so, but I think that he definitely like, you know, got her a little bit angry.
0: I've never gotten the opportunity to see these sharks that we hear about every single summer on Long Island.
1: I don't think you'd want to.
0: I kind of want to.
1: Oh, really?
0: I want to be part of the history of, this is a historic, these two giant 1,000-pound plus sharks.
1: Listen, I'm going to let them do what they do. They're in their environment. They don't need to come into my space. I don't need to come into theirs. And we'll all be very happy together, you know?
0: You ever see one? You ever been on the beach or in the water when there was one?
1: No.
0: Those videos are haunting.
1: I've been in the ocean when there's like jellyfish near me, and that was enough.
0: And you were only what, knee deep?
1: Yeah.
0: Jen, you've actually had the pleasure and the horror of dealing with a shark sighting at one point on the beach in the last couple of summers, right?
2: Okay, so I was swimming with my kids, and there was this huge school of fish mm-hmm. going right by us, and we were probably maybe waist deep. And so I told my kids, go back to the beach, like, you know, go back by your dad. I see the shark start coming over.
1: Oh my God.
2: And I threw myself in front of my kid and like shoved him back towards the beach. And it was probably 3 feet from me.
0: Like a hero.
1: Oh my God.
2: So the big like group of fish that were coming by, yeah. They were kind of going at a diagonal. So it came like in front by the shore and then it like took off. Towards where they were all swimming.
1: Yo, that's crazy.
0: Superwoman right there.
1: That's what I was going to say. Being a mom must be the craziest feeling in the world because you have adrenaline never before.
0: Could you imagine, though, just swimming with your kids in the ocean, a place that you think is actually safe for you to be? You're not out that far, and then all of a sudden a giant shark fin just...
1: Oh, my God.
0: ...swims by you?
1: No, I don't even want to think about
0: that. I'm not the kind of person that thinks about, like, okay, what have I learned about these situations?
1: Yeah, no.
0: I would be hauling ass out of that water.
1: Of course you are. What else? What other option is there?
0: Shark!
1: Yeah. My brother is, like, deathly afraid of sharks.
0: Yeah.
1: So he don't even like going in the water.
0: Ironically enough, by the way, it's Shark Week.
1: Oh, is it?
0: Yeah, I believe so. I think this is Shark Week. And, it's... How fitting that we have these two massive fat ass sharks.
1: Maybe they got the memo. They're like, hey, it's Shark Week. We're doing it. It's like a parade.
0: You
1: know, like the Macy's Day Parade?
0: Yeah.
1: They're doing their parade. It's Shark Week.
0: Shark Parade. There you go.
1: Yeah.
0: Anyways, it said that both of these will be passing by Long Island at some point.
1: Give a little wave.
0: Couple of weeks. So stop on by. Say hello.
1: Mazel.
0: Stop on by the radio station.
1: We'd love to have you on the show.
0: By the way, you think sharks are scary? Orca, killer orcas, killer whales.
1: Oh, yeah.
0: They can kill sharks.
1: Yeah, like, those things are cray-cray.
0: Those things are nuts.
1: Yeah, yeah.
0: And they travel in packs.
1: Mm-hmm.
0: Whale gangs. That's the next thing.
1: Whale gangs.
0: Yeah. Heat waves, wildfire smoke, cyclospora, whale gangs.
1: Right.
0: That's next.
1: Yeah.
0: And it's only July. We got plenty of time.
1: Yeah.
0: Coming up, 6 minutes, Alley Alley, with what we need to know. What you got?
1: All right. So if you're a single Pringle on Long Island, you're about to find love in the most epic way, but only if you got the guts.
0: All right. We'll find out what that's all about. Need to know coming up 8:50. Bruno now.

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0: Same. 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
1: Everything you need to start the day, and then some. Here's what you need to know.
0: I need to know.
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2: And it's all brought to you by College Hunks Hauling Junk and College Hunks Moving. So, if you're single and looking for love, well, there is a way to find it, and in a really gutsy way. I'm curious, who on Long Island would be able to do this? We have waited a while for this opportunity to come to us. So we'll get to that in just a second. But first, we talked about this a few months ago. Remember Air Bud, those movies about the basketball playing Golden Retriever?
3: Do I remember
2: obviously,
3: Air Bud?
2: Obviously.
3: Sorry.
2: I'm just not trying to throw any disrespect on his
3: wow.
2: name. Air Bud Returns, the brand new movie coming to theaters January 22nd, 2027.
3: Can't be the same dog though, right?
2: Of course it's not. Why'd you gotta bring that up?
3: I didn't know.
2: No.
3: Some dogs can live for like 30 years. Sometimes you get like one of those, not that they would use a 30-year-old
2: dog. Yeah, but he's young and spry, this dog. Okay.
3: Floor
2: but,
3: bud. Just never gets up there in the entire movie.
2: Psych. You can watch the trailer though. We have it up at WBLI.com/mornings. Also, what's coming out in 2027, I had no idea this was even in the works, a musical about Prince. It's called Purple Rain, coming to Broadway next year, March 12th, 2027.
3: That'd be a cool role to get.
2: Yeah. So they have the Dolly Parton musical coming out in January, and then this one coming out in March. So they got like that biopic energy going on Broadway right now, which I like.
3: I like that, yeah.
2: Yeah. Very cool.
3: I love Prince.
2: Yeah, me too. Good music. All right, so for the single Pringles on Long Island, a lot of you have waited for this opportunity. I will say, when I was single, I was waiting for this opportunity. I can't take part anymore, but you can take part in Love is Blind, the show on Netflix. Mm-hmm. They're finally casting for New York.
3: Okay.
2: Because they do it by different cities. So they were casting for like Chicago and, you know, whatever.
3: Yep.
2: So this time that they're looking for cast members, they're looking right from New York City. So you have to be over 21 years of age, legally single, I guess. So if you're not legally single, you could do it. And ready to complete an online application. It includes an introductory video and questions about your dating history. So you can apply now, WBLI.com. We've got it up.
3: Is there a difference between legally single and single?
2: Well, yes. If you're a dirty, stinking cheater, then you know what I mean?
3: All right.
2: But basically, if you don't know what Love is Blind is, if you've never seen it on Netflix, basically two strangers, they never see each other. They're like dating behind a wall, and you don't get to see the person until you get engaged to them.
3: Right.
2: So,
3: because what could go wrong?
2: Yeah, right. It always works out for people.
3: Yeah.
2: So if you want to give it an old college try, the application's up, WBLI.com. But it should be fun.
3: I think I watched like one or two episodes the first time they brought it out.
2: It came out during COVID.
3: And that and The Circle. Remember The Circle?
2: Mm-hmm.
3: How stupid that was too.
2: Yeah. I like Love is Blind.
3: Yeah, does any couple though last on that show?
2: Couples. Yeah, the first season, both of the couples that got married are still married with kids. That's been like 6-7 years now. And then the other ones have pretty much gotten divorced. But
3: shocker.
2: Still, there's some success that comes with it. So if you're single, there you go.
3: All right.
2: I'm Ali. That is all you need to know.
4: You're 106.1 BLI, Brown, Sheep, and Patchogue. Long Island traffic heavy on the northern state westbound between South Oyster Bay Road all the way to the Wantagh. The Seaford Oyster Bay is looking pretty good. Still heavy on the Sagged Coast northbound between Pine Air Drive and Crooked Hill Road. But Sunrise is looking pretty good. I'm Alexa, and that's your 106.1 BLI, Brown, Sheep, and Patchogue. Long Island traffic.
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0: 106.1 BLI, Long Island's number one for all the hits. Here's another Long Island winner.
1: Hi, good morning.
2: What's up?
3: Good morning.
1: Is this Debbie?
2: Hi, Debbie. Caller 20.
3: Yes, ma'am.
2: Debbie, where are you from?
1: I'm from Central Islip.
2: All right, I normally have Allie just go through the lineup again, but you're picking the Jonas Brothers, aren't you?
1: I'm not picking the Jonas Brothers.
2: Allie?
3: No, I'm not offended because then I'll have Jonas Brothers tickets for someone else who wants to go.
2: Go through that lineup then. Take the Jonas Brothers out. What you got?
3: So we've got Zedd in the Park, Usher and Chris Brown, or Role Model.
2: I feel like it's Usher and Chris Brown.
1: I'm going to do Usher and Chris Brown.
2: Yeah, all right.
1: My kids are probably going to be really mad.
2: Well, screw the kids. They didn't win.
3: Listen, go where you want to go.
1: I want to go to Jamaica, and I'm trying to rev up with Chris Brown.
2: All right. How would your husband feel about that?
1: I don't have one of those anymore.
2: Oh, okay. If I can recommend, Chris Brown might not be the best choice in men.
3: Sykes said it.
2: But hey, teach their own. You're qualified for that grand prize trip for two. Maybe you and Chris Brown for 5 nights. Couples Resorts in Jamaica will announce that grand prize winner on August 10th. All right, Debbie?
1: Thank you. Perfect.
2: All right. The Jonas Brothers still on the lineup. 11 o'clock. Allie's got another round of BLI's Pick Your Ticket. Everybody qualifies for the grand prize trip to Couples Resorts Jamaica.

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1: All thanks to our friends at College Hunks Hauling Junk and College Hunks Moving. Jonathan playing the game this morning. Where are you from, Johnny Boy?
2: Manorville.
1: Okay, what do you do for a living, Jonathan? Johnny Boy.
2: Work at Chick-fil-A.
1: Okay. Love me some Chick-fil-A. Oh, good question to ask you. Boneless wings. Not really wings, right?
2: Yeah, a different meat.
1: Exactly.
3: I appreciate a boneless wing for what it is.
1: Allie and I have all the time, so I figured I would ask a chicken expert like yourself, Jonathan. Okay, 10 questions, 60 seconds or less. Allie's got the questions. I've got the timer. It begins after she has finished question one. You could pass on a question should you need to. If time allows and you need that question to win $1,000, you're going to have to come back and answer it no matter what. But only one pass per game, okay?
2: Heard.
1: All right. Are you ready to play the $1,000 minute to win it, Jonathan?
2: As ready as I'll ever be.
1: And away we go.
3: During what holiday could you see mistletoe hanging?
2: Christmas.
3: This BLI artist sings Shape of You.
2: Oh, God. Pass.
3: Who directed E.T.?
2: Spielberg.
3: A hockey rink is longer than 150 feet. True or false?
2: True.
3: What do Taylor Swift fans call themselves?
2: Swifties.
3: Spider-Man's alter ego is who?
2: Peter Parker.
3: The dot over a lowercase I is called what?
2: The point.
3: The first toy advertised on TV was which?
2: Advertised on TV. Cabbage Patch Kids.
3: Dear Daniel is the boyfriend of what cartoon cat?
1: End time.
3: All right. Did you have a guess for that last one for cartoon cat?
2: No.
3: That would be Hello Kitty.
1: Yeah, when Allie asked me, I just went to Garfield because that was the only cartoon cat I could really think of.
3: I guess that would make Garfield gay then, right?
1: Yeah.
2: I would have went to Garfield too. I grew up in Garfield.
1: There's two things I love in life. My boyfriend, Dear Daniel, and lasagna. All right,
2: if I'm watching Hello Kitty, it's a bigger problem.
1: Yeah. All right, moving along here. The first toy advertised on TV. Great guess, Cabbage Patch Kids. I said the Slinky. It's Mr. Potato Head. The dot over a lowercase I is called the tittle, not the point. And the artist who sings Shape of You is Ed Sheeran. Not $1,000 richer, but we're going to get you a dozen cupcakes from
3: nice
1: the Cape Town in Huntington. Jonathan is your consolation prize.
2: Outstanding. I appreciate it.
1: All right, buddy. Good job today. Hang tight for a second. We do the $1,000 minute to win it weekday morning, 7:40 and 9:10.
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1: All right, Stony Brook, Massapequa Park, rest of the island. Flood watch in effect until 2 o'clock this afternoon for parts of Long Island. Looks as though the rain has stopped for the most part. Cloudy, though. Sun's going to come out a little later on in the day, around like 3, 4 o'clock. And then we got more rain in the forecast for tomorrow. But let's just take it one day at a time, huh? Right now, 73. Going to get up to a high of 80 at 106.1 BLI.

0: 106.1 BLI Long Island's number one for all the hits. Psych and Alley Alley in the morning. You know how like Halloween time kids go around Long Island trick-or-treating?
1: Yeah.
0: Back when you were a kid, parents had to inspect all the candy.
1: Oh, yeah, and like check for razors and stuff.
0: Razor blades. Yeah. There was always razor blades in the Mary Janes.
1: Yeah, right, exactly.
0: Look for the little needle holes on your blow pop.
1: You gotta like flip the flap up.
0: Well, that worry still exists because we go to YMCA summer camp.
1: Oh.
0: Where 13 children between the ages of 10 and 13 recently ate chocolate psychedelic mushrooms.
1: Oh, God.
0: One of the kids gave out the edibles at lunch.
1: Oh, geez. Did he not know?
0: Wonder where he got those from. Mm. parents say their children looked like little baby zombies when they went to pick them up.
1: Yeah, that's not good.
0: Some of the kids were lethargic while others were hospitalized because their blood pressure had spiked.
1: Oh, my God.
0: No charges have been filed as of yet. I mean, yeah, how do you figure out where they came from, how the kid got them?
1: Yeah, I don't know.
0: Dangerous, though. Yeah. I didn't know they make mushrooms in chocolate flavor, though.
1: Who also would give those to children?
0: I don't know. My point about the chocolate, it makes no sense. I was just amazed. You can get chocolate mushrooms. Who knew?

0: Big day coming up on Friday, by the way. It's 106.1 BLI, Long Island's number one for all the hits. We're debuting new Ariana Grande. Her album will be dropping. We'll be playing new Ariana music every single hour. But before we can get to Friday, I mean, let's just slow down a little
1: bit. Yeah, slow your roll, Psycharoni.
0: Focus on something a little bit closer than Friday. I'm talking 11 o'clock.
1: Yes, we got three shows left for BLI's Pick Your Ticket. We have Zedd in the Park, Role Model, and the Jonas Brothers.
0: I heard you like those guys.
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0: All right, out the door, back tomorrow, live 6 to 10. Allie's sticking around till 3 o'clock now.
2: That's
0: gonna
2: right.
0: go commercial free, and you got three big shows for 11 o'clock with Pick Your Ticket.
2: Yes, we got Zed in the Park, a Role Model, and these guys are called the Jonas Brothers.
0: Yeah, Zed in the Park. I would probably check that one out. I love Zed.
2: I'd probably check out the Jonas Brothers.
0: Obviously. But Zed actually puts on an incredible show, so I'd be surprised if... I wouldn't be surprised if Zed gets picked over the Jonas Brothers. I was stunned this morning that the Jonas Brothers got passed up.
2: Well, that's the beauty of BLI's Pick Your Ticket, because people can pick whatever they like.
0: Yeah. Enjoy your day. Say what you got to say, Alex.
2: Bye, everybody. Have a wonderful day. And as always, don't be dumb.
0: Rain looks like it stopped for now. More tomorrow. Enjoy whatever nice weather you get later on today, though.

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Hanging out with Ali Ali 10 to 3 and listening to 106 minutes of commercial-free hits. Don't worry, I've got leftovers from Syke and Ali Ali in the morning. Coming up this hour, your tickets into Gateway Playhouse's performance of Come From Away.

106.1 BLI, Long Island's number one for all the hits. I do have a question for those of you who like to rev your engines on the LIE or, you know, even like on Jericho Turnpike. Why? That's my question. Like, are we trying to be cool or are we trying to let everybody know, like, that you're kind of a loser, you know? I don't think it's the flex you think it is. I just noticed a bunch of people were doing that yesterday in Comac, and I was like, hey, let's maybe not do that.

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1: 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But Old Fashioned Ice Cream also has their own version. 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It tastes so good.

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0: 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It's your chance to qualify for the grand prize, a five-night trip for two to Jamaica from Couples Resorts. Qualify right now.
1: All right, here we go. 631-301-1061. Tickets for Zed in the Park, Role Model, and my guys, the Jonas Brothers. They were not picked at 8 a.m. And I was very shocked by that because the Jonas Brothers show is always the way to go. But you pick your ticket right now, caller 20. And you're qualified for the grand prize trip for two to Couples Resorts in Jamaica. Good luck.

0: 106.1 BLI, Long Island's number one for all the hits. Here's another Long Island winner.
1: Oh my God, who's this?
2: Beth.
1: Hey, Beth, where are you from?
2: I'm from Ronkonkoma.
1: All right, Beth in Ronkonkoma, congratulations. You're my winner for BLI's Pick Your Ticket. Do you know what you want, or do you want me to run down the list?
2: We're going to choose Jonas Brothers.
1: Of course you are. Yeah, Jonas Brothers. They are going to be at Madison Square Garden in August. You're going to be there as well. Plus, you're also qualified for the grand prize trip for two to couples resorts in Jamaica.
2: Okay, awesome.
1: Awesome is right. All right, hang on the phone for me one second. I'll be right back for some information. Jonas Brothers, they do a phenomenal show. I have seen them like 73 times, so I think I'm a good judge of character on that one. Zed in the Park and Role Model are your choices left for 4 p.m. with Kat.

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6: Long Island weather. For Holtsville, Islandia, rest of the island. Today's going to be a little bit cray-cray. High 70s for your high. That's normal. But we're going to be seeing isolated thunderstorms throughout the day. And then when there's not rain, we're going to be seeing some heavy clouds and maybe some sun even peeking out. So I don't know. It's a little bit of everything. 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That's your BLI weather from the island.

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1: Okay, so everyone has their go-to shower song. 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This one has quickly become one of mine. The only thing that I recommend is there's no soap on the ground because you might fall and break your face. That may or may not have happened to me. Die, die.

You're hanging out with Allie Allie 10 to 3 and Saturday. Guys, I want to remind you all that it's National Girlfriend Day. 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
20: Right, so for Fort Jeff Station, Patchogue, rest of the island, as we look towards the evening, we're definitely going to be seeing some rain come in today. There's going to be isolated showers, so be on the lookout for that. But there's also going to be clouds and maybe a little bit of sun peeking out, so it's a confusing day. Just prepare for the unexpected. 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That's your BLI weather from

It's Be Alive. We keep getting more information about Taylor Swift's wedding, and apparently Travis Kelce was a quote-unquote puddle when Taylor Swift walked down the aisle. I mean, I'm not even married to her, and I'm ready to cry just thinking about her pictures.

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here, 10 to 3. But coming in next is my girl, Kat. Now, she gets you nice up and close with some of your favorite artists. All right, she's asking the questions that everybody wants to know on Kat's Chat. 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

Keeping It Live, hanging out with Ali Ali. 10 to 3. 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

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So tomorrow, Spider-Man finally hits theaters. Everyone's very excited for that. This press tour has been incredible. The fashion, Zendaya, chef's kiss. But a lot of people very excited that Ryan Gosling will be joining the MCU universe as Ghost Rider in 2028. So pretty cool. 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

Pirate Ticket is back again at 4 p.m. There's two shows left that you can choose from and then qualify for the grand prize trip for two to Couples Resorts in Jamaica. We're going to be announcing that winner August 10th. This thing's

You're hanging out with Allie. Allie, 10 to 3. So I'm heading out on a vacation very soon. I'm going to the Bahamas. Is anybody else like so adamant that you just want to use a carry-on bag because you ain't paying $50 for a full bag? That's what I do. But I get like all of my dresses rolled up into little balls and I shove them in. Does anyone have any like good suggestions for packing? Because I need more space for my shoes.

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2: All right. So, for Mastic Beach, Ronkonkoma, rest of the island today, it's a little bit of a mishmash of everything. We've seen moments of just cloudiness, maybe a tiny touch of sun, but there is isolated showers throughout the day. So, watch out for those. Most likely, you can get outside for a little bit. 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That's your BLI weather from the island-wide weather desk.

It's BLI. You're hanging out with Ali Ali 10 to 3, and I appreciate you so much for doing that. You guys know I love my musical theater, as do a lot of you. Now, Dolly Parton has a musical coming out to Broadway in January. We know it's called Dolly. And there's another one coming out in 2027 called Purple Rain, The Story of Prince. Very pumped to see that one as well, coming out March 2027. Details at

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106.1 BLI. Long Island's number one for all the hits, hanging out with Ali Ali 10 to 3. So a lot of people have been waiting for their turn to be on the show Love is Blind. They usually go by cities and they cast people from the same city. So like they're close to each other. So if they get in a relationship, it kind of works out easier. It's better than The Bachelor in that way. Well, New York is now casting for Love is Blind. So this is your opportunity, Long Island, to get on this dating show and maybe meet your other half. WBLI.com.

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106.1 Be Alive, Long Island's number one for all the hits. 4 p.m. is coming up, and Kat has got two shows left for you to pick from. For Be Alive's Pick Your Ticket, plus the qualifier for the grand prize trip for two to Cummels Resorts in Jamaica.

106.1 VLI, Luke Evans, number one for all the hits. What's going on? It's Kat. Gotta be careful on those roads today. I swear I was driving here today and it was absolutely torrentially raining in some spots, and then just go a couple miles up, I needed sunglasses. I don't know what's going on, but Mother Nature's got some serious jokes today. But that doesn't mean we are not still on flood watch. I'm gonna be keeping you posted.

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13: Long Island weather. RV are taking a look at Stony Brook, Port Chaffrest, and the island, or the real island-wide weather desk. So we saw some thunderstorms throughout the morning. The rain going to be coming more widespread as the afternoon progresses, but there are going to be some spots of sun and isolated showers as well throughout the rest of the afternoon. If you have some outdoor plans today, you do have a decent shot of getting them in, but we're going to be keeping you posted throughout the rest of the afternoon. Right now, we're at about 76 on the guidelines, number one for all their hits, all sponsored by Evolution General Contracting.

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1: Going on, it's Kat. 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

0: What's up? I'm Val with your BLI. Brown's Jeep in Patog, Long Island traffic. Southern State westbound, a crash at Wanto Ave, exit 28, left lane blocked. Backed up to exit 31, about 15, 20 minutes there. Deer Park Road at the Northern State, we're seeing congestion and Nesconson Highway stop and go between 25 and Old Town Road. Trains look good on or close. I'm Val. That is your BLI. Brown's Jeep in Patog, Long Island traffic.
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2021, VLI The Guidelines number one for all the hits. Your next chance to win VLI's Pick Your Ticket coming up 4 o'clock, so very soon. On the lineup we have today, ZN Role Model as well, plus winner qualifies for a trip for two to Couples Resort Jamaica. Again, coming up real soon. Stick around, don't go anywhere. For now, here's some VLI.

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0: 106.1 BLI, Long Island's number one for all the hits, is your chance to qualify for the grand prize, a five-night trip for two to Jamaica from Couples Resorts. Qualify right now.
1: What's going on? It's Kat. It is that time already. I'm looking for caller 20 right now. It is Wednesday. It is hump day. If you're looking for a little something to take the edge off that midweek bleakness feeling, here's your sign. Again, on the lineup for today, we have Zed, also role model, and winner qualifies for a trip for two to Couples Resort Jamaica. Got that new number, 631-301-1061. Caller 20 now. Good luck.
0: Number 5.

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1: The View is going to be a 10 out of 10. 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

0: I'm Val with your BLI. Brown's Jeep in Patchogue, Long Island traffic. Right now in Center Reach, a crash on Nichols Road just before Wireless Road. About 5-10 minute delay there. Vets Highway reduced to 2 lanes. We got construction there eastbound side between the LIE and Wheeler Road and Southern State. Stall has been cleared, but we're very busy there between Route 106 and Broadway in North Massapequa area. Trains still look good on or close. That is your BLI. Brown's Jeep in Patchogue, Long Island traffic.
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0: Morning, it's Kat. We are going to be kicking off the top spot on the countdown today. So we talked about Robin, the millennial pop princess, with the song Show Me Love that is still heard around the world today. Well, she's going to be teaming up with Zara Larsson on a remix, which is so on brand for Zara because she is the Y2K Scandinavian pop princess. And I'm literally dying to hear what this is going to sound like when it comes out.
1: Number one.
0: We are kicking off the top spot now with Lush Life now on VLive. Yes.

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7: I'm Val with your BLI Browns Jeep in Patchogue, Long Island traffic. Right now in Center Reach, a crash on Nichols Road just before Wireless Road lay blocked, about 5-10 minute delay. Busy in spots on Vets Highway, Gatewood Drive to Route 111. 11, as well as between Suffolk Ave and Lincoln Ave delays. Northern heavy at Sunken Meadow merge southbound side, and then between the LIE and G Road sag south. 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That is your BLI, Browns Jeep and Patchogue, Long Island traffic.
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you're driving home, be careful. 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

everyone. We only think I have Instagram blend for all the hits. What's going on? It's Kat. Now, as a big Ari fan, I am super excited that her new album is going to be dropping this Friday. To celebrate her new album, Petal, we're going to be playing one song off the album every hour on Friday for New Music Friday. So apparently some fans aren't happy the album is only 36 minutes and 8 seconds long. But let me just say this. Quality over quantity, my friends. We know it's going to be the best 36 minutes of your summer. So hold your horses on the complaint trade. Just the okay.

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1: Okay, so POV, you're at the Lego and Olivia Rodrigo Global Vinyl Hunt Experience Collab. This song starts playing right in front of you. You're 8 years old and you know every word. You're also unfortunately suffering from cancer. Well, Olivia Rodrigo handed the mic to an 8-year-old fan and sang this song with her. It was a beautiful moment. If you missed it, we have it at WBLI.com. Also a beautiful song. It's Stupid Song, now on BLI. New York City's

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0: Val with your BLI, Browns Jeep and Patchogue, Long Island traffic. We're still dealing with that crash on the LIE near Motor Parkway, eastbound side. Delay in that area. SAG southbound congestion at G Road backed up to Sunken Meadow. And jam ups on Southern State, Belmar Ave eastbound up to Route 107 and coming onto the Southern State from Bethpage Parkway. Expect delays. 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That's your BLI, Browns Jeep and Patchogue, Long Island traffic.
1: Long Island weather. Right, we are taking a look across Long Island, Patchogue, St. James, rest of the island for the BLI island-wide weather desk. Seeing the bulk of that rain tapering off throughout the rest of the evening. Some scattered showers and thunderstorms might be popping up throughout the rest of the night, but the worst of it should be over. Tomorrow, we're looking at a 70% chance of rain, high 76. Right now, we're at 76 on Long Island's number one for all the hits, all sponsored by Evolution General Contracting.

are single and you are also swearing off dating apps, this is your moment because Netflix is looking for singles that live in New York. They are now casting for their show Love is Blind, which is so huge. This could be your moment. By the way, I have the official link for you to apply, WBLI.com/cat. 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I expect to be the

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1: Good on, it's Kat. 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Talking about Cat's Eyes, Adam Wolf.

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1: What's up? It's Somber.
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106.1 and BLI, the guidelines number one for all the hits. What's going on? It's Kat. This is a very exciting moment, pivotal moment of the summer, might I add, because the Saturday Night Live ticket lottery is officially opening for the season this weekend. Yes, live from New York, you could be a part of it. The only way in is to win via lottery. I have that link for you to enter, WBLI.com.

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1: I'm Val with your BLI Browns Jeep in Patchogue. Long Island traffic sags southbound. We have a crash at Pine Air blocking the left lane. Backed up all the way to the northern state. A delay up to 25-30 minutes there. LIE congestion eastbound Old Country Road to Pine Lawn. Moving slow on the eastbound side. Northern congestion around Route 110 both directions. And Sunrise busy in spots between Lakeland and Carlton Ave. Traffic sponsored by Affordable Cesspool. 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
1: So Ariana Grande, she is on a mission to make everyone's days a little brighter, starting with the people that she is on tour with. She just founded the Brighter Days Ahead Foundation. This is a mental health initiative. She's providing mental health resources and care packages to every dancer, band member, and crew personnel on tour if they're going through anything mentally. We all have been there once or twice in our lives. We love a queen who looks out for everyone's emotional wellness, too. It's her new one now. Hey, that I made you love me now on BLI.

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1: What's going on? It's Kat. So everyone's dying to know what went down behind closed doors at Taylor and Travis's wedding. But what I actually would love to know is the perspective of all the celebrities that went there. Basically, every famous person that ever has walked the earth attended that wedding. And Simone Biles, a U.S. Olympian, doing the honors for us. Apparently, Avril Lavigne stole her sunglasses at this wedding. You know, they were designer and real expensive, too. Give me some more details, Simone. I'm interested.

Fleetwood and B11's number one for all the hosts. What's going on? It's Kat. You missed your chance to pick your ticket today. Gonna fill you in, a little secret. Come a little closer. All right, here's the lineup for tomorrow for BLI's Pick Your Ticket. We got Ed Sheeran, Charlie XCX, Sienna Spyro, and Kids Bop. Got your next chance to win coming up tomorrow morning, 8 a.m. So don't

0: John Bell with your BLI Browns Jeep and Patchogue Long Island traffic. We're still dealing with that southbound crash on the SAG at Pioneer, backed up to the LIE. Coming up northbound, positive volume from the Southern State to Pioneer. Major congestion eastbound on the LIE around Pine Lawn, moving slow from Sunnyside, and over on Route 111, Suffolk Ave, both ways were delayed there. Trains, Babylon Branch has some delays. I am Val. That is your BLI Browns Jeep and Patchogue Long Island traffic.
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0: Taking a look at that page for Jeff, rest of the island from the BLI Island Wide Weather Desk. Looks like most of that rain has officially tapered off throughout the rest of the evening. Might see some scattered showers throughout the night. Tomorrow, 70% chance of rain, high 76.

So yesterday, I went to TJ Maxx and Comac. Shout out, by the way. Because you know what happens when the clock strikes August 1st? It's officially Halloween, and yes, it is socially acceptable to start decorating August 1st. I am that girl. I live for Halloween. And if you're looking for some cute Halloween decor, you will have a field day in there. Listen, don't tell your significant other. Just go and ask for forgiveness later. I promise you're not going to regret it. It was

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1: All right, that's it for me. It's Kat checking out of here for the night. But don't forget, your next chance to win BLI's Pick Your Ticket coming up 8 a.m. tomorrow morning. And every winner qualifies for a trip or two to Couples Resort Jamaica. So you're not going to want to miss it where I go. I'm going to leave you with this new one from the Y2K millennial pop princess herself, talking about Robin dancing on my own.

0: It's Val with your BLI, Brown's Jeep and Patchogue, Long Island traffic, dealing with congestion on the southern state around the Sea of Fraser Bay. Expected delay of Vets Highway between Northern and Raoul Wallenberg, as well as Route 111 intersection. Otherwise, pretty good throughout much of the island. Moving well. Trains, several delays. Babylon, Oyster Bay, Port Jeff, and Ronkonkoma branches all have delays. 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I'm Val. That is your BLI, Brown's Jeep and Patchogue, Long Island traffic.
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18: Long Island weather changes fast. 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Islandwideweather.com. 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